0: high.
1: How is God moving through the music? Just take a listen.
2: I love you guys, and you guys do a good job every day. It wakes you up in the morning, and something you guys say or do makes that person's day. It's just what they

Sometimes a reset is as simple as sitting back down around the table with the people who still matter. You're encouraging WPER.

0: Psalm 30 begins with the words, "I will extol you, O Lord." Verse 1 reads like this, "I will extol you, O Lord, for you have drawn me up and have not let my foes rejoice over me."
1: A moment with WPER chaplain Barnabas Piper.
0: Extol isn't a word we use much anymore. It means to lift up or to praise highly. David lifts the name of God high because God lifted him from the depths. God has rescued him from some circumstance that was near death. He healed him from an illness that had him with one foot in the grave. That's what Sheol and the pit refer to, the place of the dead. David was on the brink of death, and God lifted him out. So now he will lift God up in praise. God saves, he rescues, he heals, he restores, he lifts from the darkest pits. That phrase, "drawn me up," describes lifting a bucket from a well, from the pitch black and the muck to the light of day and of hope. This is how God worked for David. It is how he worked repeatedly for Israel throughout the Old Testament. And it is how he works for you and me, because he is an unchanging God, constant in his goodness. God saves circumstantially, rescuing us from suffering, illness, and danger. Not always this side of heaven, but more often than we even recognize. Just consider all the awful things that haven't happened to you. He preserves our lives. And God saves ultimately, eternally, through Jesus, the truest, deepest fulfillment of this psalm and all the others. He lifts us out of life's dark places, and he lifts us into the bright hope of eternal life with Christ.
1: Author, speaker, Barnabas Piper is a pastor at Emmanuel Nashville. 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
1: Life kind of has a way of changing you, right? Some changes are happy changes. Some changes are hard changes. But God doesn't waste any of that. And I think every single one of us here today, you, me, Eric, we have all walked through something that has changed us in some way. 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

0: encouraging WPER is giving you a chance to win a three-game Fred Nat's baseball package. 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

In Isaiah 43:19, God says, "Behold, I am doing a new thing." That's a powerful promise of renewal. It's time to reset your faith as God creates new paths for your life. You're encouraging WPER.

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1: I've been listening with the LGL station for about the last 5-6 years now. I've just really enjoyed the music. You know, when I'm listening to it, I can feel God's presence. When I'm in a very bad mood or very down about something, it just takes me right out of it.

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Don't focus on regrets. Let God hit the reset button. You're encouraging WPER.

0: I suffer from a fairly significant depression. Many days, y'all are the lifeline that keeps me going. You play the right song at the right moment, or something you guys say as a lesson or a scripture will poke at my cloud and brighten my day.
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A way back to God. A way back to hope. A way back to real connections. You're encouraging WPER.

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I need a peace that only has

0: 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Just go to WPER.org. 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

Sometimes a reset is as simple as sitting back down around the table with the people who still matter. You're encouraging WPER.

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1: I like hearing the stories of what it does to help people. 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

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A way back to real connections. 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
1: Praise God for y'all. If it wasn't for y'all, my days wouldn't be happy. 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I'm telling you, y'all are all so precious. 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
1: When the day feels heavy and your thoughts won't settle, pause for a moment. 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

0: Psalm 30 begins with the words, "I will extol you, O Lord." Verse 1 reads like this, "I will extol you, O Lord, for you have drawn me up and have not let my foes rejoice over me."
1: A moment with WPER chaplain Barnabas Piper.
0: Extol isn't a word we use much anymore. It means to lift up or to praise highly. David lifts the name of God high because God lifted him from the depths. God has rescued him from some circumstance that was near death. He healed him from an illness that had him with one foot in the grave. That's what Sheol and the pit refer to, the place of the dead. David was on the brink of death, and God lifted him out. So now he will lift God up in praise. God saves, he rescues, he heals, he restores, he lifts from the darkest pits. That phrase, "drawn me up," describes lifting a bucket from a well, from the pitch black and the muck to the light of day and of hope. This is how God worked for David. It is how he worked repeatedly for Israel throughout the Old Testament. And it is how he works for you and me, because he is an unchanging God, constant in his goodness. God saves circumstantially, rescuing us from suffering, illness, and danger. Not always this side of heaven, but more often than we even recognize. Just consider all the awful things that haven't happened to you. He preserves our lives. And God saves ultimately, eternally, through Jesus, the truest, deepest fulfillment of this psalm and all the others. He lifts us out of life's dark places, and he lifts us into the bright hope of eternal life with Christ.
1: Author, speaker, Barnabas Piper is a pastor at Emmanuel Nashville. For his books and resources, visit WPER.org.
2: Some Christians believe Jesus supported government control of the economy. Hi, I'm Chuck Bentley with My Money Life from Crown. Throughout Scripture, God gives men and women resources for their own good and the good of others. The responsibility was given to the individual. Under capitalism, citizens own their land, resources, and businesses, and their value is governed by free market forces. Under other forms of government, people have limited ownership rights. The government controls and regulates the use of profits and personal property. Some mistakenly think a kinder, gentler society results when government officials decide who gets what in the name of helping the less fortunate. This assumes that good-hearted people, that is, the government, seize the assets of the less worthy to give to the more deserving. The government picks winners and losers and decides who's deserving, not the free market. I've seen the devastation of centralized economic control throughout the world. These economic systems defy God's word. Those who work and achieve can be demonized as greedy and unworthy, while those who contribute nothing can be rewarded. God tells us to work as unto him and give to the poor from our earnings. He provides us with resources and entrusts us with the responsibility to use them wisely. Christians must understand that freedom of religion, freedom of speech, and freedom of markets are blessings of the Lord to be protected for all. 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

In Isaiah 43:19, God says, "Behold, I am doing a new thing." 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It's time to reset your faith as God creates new paths for your life. 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
1: 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You are the ones that keep me focused on the Lord. My kids have commented how I always seem to be so happy and they don't understand it. And part of the reason is because of you. 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

0: It's an encouraging song just like that one from Carly Ann Taylor, reminding us, I ain't got to worry. God's got it today. Yes, welcome in to your encouraging WPER.
1: And we hope all of this, the songs, the messaging, all of it is good encouragement for you today to start your day off focused on Jesus. We're Eric and Heather. Thanks for letting us hang out with you.

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1: So I've been listening with the LGL station for about the last 5-6 years now. I just really enjoy the music. You know, when I'm listening to it, I can feel God's presence. When I'm in a very bad mood or very down about something, it just kicks me right out of it.

0: It's spelled the same forwards and backwards. The word is wow.
1: Oh, I thought you were going to say my dad, Bob.
0: That went either way.
1: But it is a Wow God Wednesday on Your Encouraging WPER. And this is what Eric and I look forward to each week. Hey, we are Eric and Heather. It's just hearing how God's shown up in your life. Sometimes it's these big life-changing ways, and sometimes it's something so small you might almost miss it.
0: Could be a bird on a bird feeder.
1: Exactly.
0: You knew it was God. It was a God moment. Share that moment with us, 877-859-9737. It's a Wow God Wednesday at WPER.

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0: perfectly.
1: You want the full story. You want to know how things end up, don't you? You ever watch a movie and it stands abruptly and you're like, well, what happened?
2: Wait a minute.
1: You know.
2: Yeah.
1: You want a big happy ending most times.
2: Right. And today we're going to give you the happy ending to a tale that began Sunday morning.
1: A dog tale.
2: A dog tale, right?
1: Yeah, I know where you're going there. Hey, it's Eric and Heather with you at Your Encouraging WPER. Yeah, just a little bit of closure to something we mentioned yesterday.
2: Yeah, so Kristen said yesterday, you know, what made her smile was the fact that her three dogs had gotten out. The two little girls came home, but the little boy was obstinate and then ended up getting picked up by animal control. So they posted his picture. She's like, that's mine. Couldn't go get him until yesterday. Well, this morning, she texted in a picture of him on a pillow, as he should be, in the front seat, sitting there looking almost indignant, as if nothing happened. Like, well, this is my...
1: You're a dog. You play it off like that, huh?
2: No big deal.
1: Yeah. Not a big deal. I ran away for a while. I needed a night to

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0: Hey, you're getting started with your encouraging WPER.
1: Well, hi, we're Eric and Heather. We love being able to start part of the day with you.
0: To encourage you.
1: Always.
0: You know, we lift each other up.
1: Yes.
0: Edification.
1: That's hard sometimes, especially like if you're in a cranky mood.
0: We get
1: exactly.
0: it.
1: Exactly. Yes. Yes, we do. But what I've noticed when, and I don't know if you have ever noticed that when you start to encourage other people, I mean, I'm not talking like, you know, being a cheerleader. I'm just talking about, you know, maybe holding a door or saying hello to somebody.
0: We always say it, it's the simplest things, but it truly is.
1: Yes.
0: When somebody does that for you, you know the feeling.
1: Oh, goodness. And think about this for just one second. There's a stranger out there who still thinks of you because you were kind to them when they really needed it.

The day feels heavy and your thoughts won't settle. Pause for a moment. Take a breath, refocus your heart, and notice God's goodness in the everyday moments with your encouraging WPER.

0: like fun. You like having fun, making some memories in the summertime. Friday night, join us. You're encouraging WPER, first of two free movie nights.
1: Oh, my goodness. This one is going to be a lot of fun, maybe a little warm, but it's just an excuse to get together and hang out with you. This is at the Stafford Airport, and one of the cool things that you can do that night is help a local family in need.
0: Yep. Bring a backpack as school-agers get ready to go back. A new backpack would be a big blessing to someone.
1: Goodness.
0: And then sit back with your lawn chair, enjoy the movie Under the Stars at night. Again, it happens at Stafford Airport. And then a few weeks later at Fredericksburg Christian School, we'll have one. All those details, that's easy to get.
1: Yeah, just text the word movie to our studio number. That's 877-859-9737. Yeah, just text the word movie, 877-859-9737. Eric and I will text you a link right back.

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1: I've been listening to you for years. It means a lot to me to have it. It's right there, the right song at the right time.

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1: There's been so many

In Isaiah 43:19, God says, "Behold, I am doing a new thing." 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

0: Any kind of movement, any kind of motion is really, truly exercise.
1: True.
0: The body's in motion.
1: That's a great way to look at it.
0: Yeah. The key is to do it a bunch of times.
1: Right, over and over and over.
0: And to keep doing it.
1: Hey, we're Eric and Heather. Thank you for choosing WPER.
0: I'm talking to myself here. You know, the right kind of exercise, they say, target something specific. You're dealing with anxiety. They say the best thing to do is walk or run.
1: Oh, yeah.
0: Walking or running. Get out there. That'll, you know, drop that stress level down.
1: Absolutely.
0: Stretching is good for your muscles.
1: Yeah.
0: I usually do that first thing in the morning. Not a lot, but again.
1: But doesn't it help you start your day right? Like you feel good.
0: Yeah.
1: Yeah.
0: Climbing is good for the bones.
1: Climbing.
0: Yeah.
1: Okay.
0: Yeah. Climbing out of bed does not count, Heather. You're going to have to make a bigger effort there, okay?

0: So you get some PTOs, time off from your place of work, and you get to go on vacation. Summertime's really the biggest time of the year.
1: Yeah, right.
0: Most people go on vacation in the summer, but any time of the year works.
1: Absolutely. Hey, we're Eric and Heather. Thanks for choosing WPER this morning.
0: You know, in the cold of winter to get away to, like, you know, the sunny south.
1: Oh, yeah. Or maybe you like to go in the fall and see all the leaves.
0: Again, any time is good.
1: Exactly. Right. I'll take any time. And you know what? Matt will, too. Matt texted in this morning, 877-859-9737. And you're welcome to jump in here, too, anytime. 877-859-9737. Matt said October vacations after working on the golf courses for 26 years.
0: Okay.
1: October vacations are chef's kiss.
2: It's

0: How is God moving through the music? Just take a listen.
1: It helps me with my mood and my attitude, encouraging me. I can tell that my day is going bad, and I'm thinking, well, I just need to cut on WPER. And then everything is fine. I'm all better after that.

0: Lord, make it well. Mercy me, you're encouraging WPER to be able to say it is well with my soul.
1: Oh, that's only Jesus.
0: And amen. Right?
1: That's what we point you to each and every day, is the hope that we have in Jesus on your encouraging WPER. We're Eric and Heather.
0: He will make it well.
1: Yes.
0: He works things out for the good of those who love him. It's right in scripture there. Sometimes there are hard parts to that.
1: Oh, yeah.
0: That's part of your story.
1: Oh, absolutely.
0: You ever seen that thing like God's writing your story,
1: yeah,
0: but you keep holding on to the pen?
1: Oh, wow.
0: You got to give it to him. It's a trust thing. But
1: yeah,
0: really, whatever part of the story you're in right now, share that. God gets the glory.
1: Oh, absolutely. And, you know, someone right now is praying, God, how am I going to get through this? How are you going to get me through this? And your story can help unlock their hope and the vision that, yes, the Lord is going to get me through this.
0: You can call or text anytime, 877-859-9737, 877-859-9737.

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0: Sometimes you roll out of bed and you feel like you've been tossed by a bison at Yellowstone National Park. You know what I'm saying?
1: Hey, we're Eric and Heather. Thank you for listening to WPER this morning.
0: Maybe you saw a video of the guy at Yellowstone, a grandpa, who, by the way, is okay. Some broken bones.
1: He's good.
0: It was in good spirits after they said when the ambulance got there. But if you haven't seen the video, you can Google it.
1: He literally looks like a pinwheel. He's like fling through the air.
0: Yeah, when he's... What was up with that bison? I don't know.
1: He was so far away from it and taking a picture. Like, that's the thing. He was significantly far from it, but I guess the bison wasn't having a good hair day or something.
0: You got to ask to take people's pictures. You can't just walk.
1: Clearly, the bison, he was genuflect, yeah. Right? But you know, I don't think I've ever known anybody to have such a bad encounter with wildlife.
0: Not to that extent, no.
1: No. I mean, I used to work in the mountains of North Carolina, and we would see bear a lot.
0: You never, got close up enough to...
1: I got close enough to smell it because I went out of my door one time and there was a bear on the other side of the trees getting into our trash can. I was like, enjoy your breakfast, Mr. Bear.
0: How fast did you get back in?

know that feeling when a song speaks to where you are? That doesn't have to end when you leave the car. The WPER app keeps encouragement with you all day long.

0: You may never have to adjust your clock again.
1: Hallelujah.
0: You know how we do that every 6 months?
1: Yes.
0: Daylight
1: backwards,
0: savings.
1: Forwards, backwards,
0: Eastern
1: forwards.
0: Daylight time. The House.
1: Standard, right?
0: Eric and Heather with you.
1: Hi,
0: you're encouraging WPER, the House of Representatives, scheduled to vote on what they're calling the Sunshine Protection Act. That would make daylight saving time permanent across the U.S. There's different parts to it.
1: Sure, and they're trying to get it passed into law.
0: And the second part of it is that they might just drop it down to the states, let each state decide.
1: Oh.
0: I don't know how it would go here in Virginia.
1: Oh, my word.
0: But then I started thinking, okay, the House of Representatives, then. But you, once you clear one, what does it go to the Senate?
1: I should have paid more attention on Saturday morning.
0: Oh,
1: for
0: it's
1: sure.
2: I'm just a bill. Yes,
1: yes,
2: I'm only a bill. And I'm sitting here.
0: I don't remember how it works.

0: welcome back to you. That's Seth Schleter on Your Encouraging WPER.
1: Hi, we're Eric and Heather. Thank you for letting us hang out with you this morning.
0: You picked the right time to be listening to WPER. It's a Wow God Wednesday. Share the moment where God showed up. He answered a prayer. He was right there at the right time. Mm-hmm. You can do that at 877-859-9737. Text or call 877-859-9737.
1: That's exactly what Jennifer did this morning. She's got a very Wow God story. Jennifer said her precious daughters, well, first of all, the doctor said, oh, you'll never have children. And God said, okay, hang on. And then when they were born, her firstborn had a stroke in utero and she ended up with epilepsy and cerebral palsy. And the doctor said, they don't know if she's ever going to walk or talk or hear or have any intellectual disability. But God, right? God's never said he was done with any of that. God never said the doors are closed. That girl is 31. And she said this precious blessing has accomplished so much. She has an associate degree in psychology and she teaches in the school system.
0: Oh, praise God.
1: That is a big wow, God, because I love how every doctor in the world can say, nope, this is never going to happen. And God's like, y'all sit down.

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2: 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And I know that it's impacted her. And to always be able to turn on the radio station and being able to call in all these years, ask for prayers, and know that people are praying, I'm so grateful for you guys.
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0: There's a generation growing up right now that needs to be taught a few things.
1: Uh-oh. Hey, we're Eric and Heather. Thank you for listening to WPER.
0: In the most positive way, what I'm saying.
1: Oh, absolutely.
0: I saw this thing about old school skills that are still worth teaching.
1: Yes, and I've seen so many younger kids get involved with like gardening, crocheting, knitting, canning.
0: Canning, food preservation, that was one on the list.
1: Oh.
0: How to do that. Sewing, how to sew a button. Something as simple
1: as that. Something simple, yeah.
0: Or knowing someone who does. basic cooking skills.
1: Oh, gosh, yes.
0: The one on the list that puzzled me was reading maps.
1: What?
0: Yeah, you should be able to find your way without a screen. I agree with that.
1: Well, sure.
0: But let's say you take away GPS for a second.
1: Or you're in some place where your GPS can't get the signal.
0: It's not right. Yeah. It's not like there are map stores anymore. You can't even get a map anymore. I don't believe, I've never.
1: My dad owned a gas station right on the highway, so we had tons of maps.
0: Yeah.
1: And I loved them. Hi, nerd alert. But
0: now listen, I'm talking about paper maps.
1: That's what I'm saying.
0: Not like, MapQuest. I don't even know if that's still in business.
1: Jeez. But I'm trying to think of the last time I went to a gas station or a convenience store that actually sold maps.
0: And
1: I don't even think I've seen a map.
0: I'm pretty good when it comes to like navigating. Definitely. I've been lost before, but pretty much everything runs east, west, north, south. You can find your way back. And sometimes you come to a dead end and you just turn around and go back.
1: Okay. But what if you've taken, this road go? Where's that road go? Where's this road go? Where's that road go? I'm going to have to call Lewis and Clark over here to get me out of there.
0: Call me. I'll navigate you out of there.
2: Should have been long gone now. Yeah, shouldn't be living.

0: God moving through the music? Just take a listen.
1: I'm blessed every day, and you keep me going. When I'm having a bad day, you're there. When I'm having a good day, you're there. Thank you all for being there.

0: when it's your birthday, you should get what you want.
1: Yes.
0: It's your choice, especially when it comes to the cake, ice cream, both, neither.
1: Right? Hey, we're Eric and Heather. Apparently more choices than we think on your encouraging WPER.
0: My son, about to celebrate a birthday, requested cupcakes instead of an actual cake.
1: Did he?
0: Yeah,
1: That's smart.
0: I'm like, well, yeah. Why not?
1: You can have a little piece for 10 or 12 days, depending
0: exactly.
1: on how many cupcakes in that pack.
0: Yeah.
1: That's awesome. But my friend Tina just posted a picture of a gorgeous strawberry rhubarb pie.
0: Hi.
1: And she said, you know what? This year, it's my 55th birthday. I'm baking what I want, and I want a pie. I don't want a cake.
0: A pie over, okay, birthday pie.
1: Right, because it's still good with ice cream, especially when it's warm right out of the oven. Like,
0: yeah.
1: Oh, you know what? I totally forgot about that until just now. My son's 18th birthday, he didn't want a cake. We had seen cannoli chips, like the whole cannoli roll baked into chips.
0: Yeah.
1: And then you dipped them. So it was like cannoli nachos. You dipped them in the cannoli stuff.
0: It's your birthday. You should get to choose. But we're way off the page now.

0: Yeah, every single song you hear is meant to encourage you on WPER.
1: Thank you for making that song possible. Hi, we're Eric and Heather. Thank you again for letting us hang out with you.
0: Yeah, every single song you hear on WPER, someone has provided financially. They prayed for the ministry, some volunteer. Place for you here, and we're thankful to each and every one who is part of this WPER family, because we're 100% listener supported.
1: Absolutely.
0: You're blessing and impacting so many lives.
1: Oh my gosh, in ways you don't know. And that's the way it's always been since WPER hit the air. We're 100% listener funded. And so your giving makes these songs possible. And, you know, we got a prayer request yesterday. Hey, could you please pray for my family? And could you play this song? And whenever the texts come in and ask for a specific song, why is that song special? I would like to know why. So that we know better how to pray for you and play that song.
0: Truly.
1: And some of the stories that come in, it's just proof that each of these songs is a lifeline to someone. And without your giving, these songs wouldn't even be possible on WPER.
0: Well, a big thank you to Tracy in Fredericksburg, Karen's in Henrico, Jane in Powhatan. Each of them giving financially to support the ministry. And so we just want to say a thank you to them and to you.
1: Yes.
0: If you've ever been part of this ministry praying or whatever level it is, thank you for doing that. And if you want to be part, hey, that's easy to do.
1: Oh, yeah.
0: Just go to WPER.org to find out how.

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0: All right, so you head out to somewhere where you've never been. You don't know the exact way, so what do? GPS. You tap it in, you go, all right, and press go for directions.
1: Hey, we're Eric and Heather. Thank you for letting us hang out with you this morning on your encouraging WBER.
0: By the way, I like how it always puts like by train, by plane,
1: yes,
0: walking.
1: Right?
0: I'm like, all right, this will take me 27 hours to get across town if I walk it, but I'm going to stay in the car. We're talking about maps and how they just don't exist anymore. At least I don't see them anywhere. Like paper maps
1: used to be everywhere. You went to a gas station, there were the maps, right?
0: Yeah.
1: And now they don't have paper maps at
0: this station. Apparently, that's not the case. They do, in fact, have maps still.
1: At the national parks and some big tourist locations around the world. Tom texted in to let us know. Clearly, Eric and I haven't been to many national parks lately.
0: By the way, text anytime. 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
1: 877-859-9737.
0: So Tom says they got a state park map. Now, is that a map of the park?
1: It's a national park map, yes.
0: Okay.
1: But it's a paper map because in many of the national parks, it's kind of remote. Not going to have cell service.
0: So
1: you have a paper map to show. Here you are.
0: Turn left at this big rock.
1: Exactly. See that bear? Back up.
0: Run.

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0: when someone's having a birthday, eventually the conversation gets to, well, what kind of cake are you having? Yeah. Hey, that's not the case every time.
1: Oh, no.
0: Some people don't even do a cake. My son picked cupcakes for his latest birthday.
1: Oh, I love that.
0: Hey, which is cake in essence, right?
1: Right. It's just by small, portable cake. Hey, yeah. We're Eric and Heather. Thank you for choosing WPER.
0: Mini cakes. Now, you mentioned birthday pie that a friend of yours had.
1: Yeah, a friend of mine had a beautiful strawberry rhubarb pie for her birthday. It was gorgeous, handmade. But, you know, I mean, I think now it's whatever, you know, the individual person wants for their birthday.
0: It's your birthday.
1: Right?
0: You might not even have any sugar on your birthday.
1: Precisely.
0: I don't get that. Anyway.
1: But Kimberly texted in this morning. And look, you can text in anytime. 877-859-9737. Kimberly texted in that her niece recently turned 50 and she doesn't like cake, but she always requested Granny's apple pie on her birthday.
0: Oh,
1: isn't that sweet?
0: How sweet is that? How personal, too.
1: Oh, absolutely. Unfortunately, she found out many, many, many years later that Granny's apple pie was actually her mother-in-law making Mrs. Smith's apple pie.
0: Out of the freezer section at the grocery.
1: Hey, listen, if Granny can pass it off, honey, you can too.

0: No, he's not finished. He's got a plan for your life today. Trust him. Encouraging you this morning. That's Emerson Day. My name's Eric. This is my friend Heather on your Encouraging WPER on a Wow God Wednesday.
1: Yep, it's a day we get to hear from you the different ways God's working in your life. Some are enormous and life-changing, and some are just small and subtle, but make the biggest difference. 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
0: Here's the number, 877-859-9737. 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
1: I love this. Michelle texted in. She's been 120 days sober.
0: Praise the Lord.
1: First of all, kudos, sister. Yeah, praise the Lord. Keep on keeping on. And she said she was having trouble finding a little happiness in this particular day. But she said in that moment, a gas station manager that she's come to know by being there a lot.
0: Sure.
1: Offered her a fountain drink.
0: Come on.
1: And you know, that small gesture, she said, reminded me that happiness doesn't come from the world, but from small acts of kindness that can change a person's day and remind them that God is always there, especially when you need him.

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0: You remember a few weeks ago we set records for the heat here in Virginia. I think we're going after the record again in the next few days.
1: Hey, Heather's we're Eric and it. Heather. Oh, so looking forward to the heat. Right along with you on your encouraging WPER.
0: In the daytime, you deal with it. I think it's tougher at night when you're tossing and turning all night.
1: It's worse.
0: I mean, how many times can you flip to the cool side of the pillow?
1: Yes.
0: Well, you're not alone. They say there's a couple of things you can do. One of the things, if you are tossing and turning, it's maybe best just to get out of bed and go sit, maybe.
1: But that's true anytime you're having trouble sleeping. Yeah, you know, get out of the bed.
0: Here's the thing that may apply or you may want to try. Keep a cold water spray bottle close by to mist your face and skin if you need to cool down.
1: That is brilliant.
0: Now, you had a cat for a long time.
1: Oh,
0: so
1: God bless
0: you keep a spray
1: heart.
0: Bottle because people, don't they spray their cats with that?
1: Yes.
0: Not to keep them cool. That's for training.
1: No, it's just to train them. And my cat has been gone for 21 years, and I still miss him. But the one time he was going, meow, meow, meow, in the window, and I was like, Echo. So I had the spray bottle, and I reached for the spray bottle, and I just sprayed and sprayed and sprayed. And then I was like, that water smells. Oh, my word. It was Shout. It was Shout.
0: Oh, the poor kitty.
1: So it's 6:30 on a Saturday morning. I'm in the bathtub with the cat who is now screaming.
0: Yeah.
1: And I'm crying, apologizing. Kitty, I'm so sorry. I'm so sorry.
0: All right. So on these warm winter nights, warm summer nights, make sure whatever you put in your spray bottle is nothing but cold water.
1: You know,
0: in the middle of the night, hitting yourself with Shout. Oh.
1: So, but here's another question. Take it a bit further.
0: Yeah.
1: If my husband is snoring,
0: Heather,
1: is it acceptable for me to take a spray bottle?
0: I'm simply trying to help here.

0: When someone speaks and understands your love language, makes all the difference in the world, doesn't it?
1: Hey, we're Eric and Heather. Thanks for listening to WPER. We love hanging out with you. And especially, you know, when we're talking about love, because we want you to know you are so loved by the creator of the universe every time you listen.
0: Absolutely.
1: But sometimes, you know, love looks different as we get older. And my friend's 8-year-old was talking about getting married someday.
0: Wait. 8-year-old.
1: Eight, yeah. I mean, you know, has like someday I'm going to get married and someday
0: fun conversations.
1: Oh, my word.
0: Yeah.
1: So, of course, we asked her, like, well, what are you going to be looking for in a man when you get married? And she's, well, I want to marry someone who is kind.
0: Kind, good.
1: And I want to marry somebody who knows how to drive so I can nap in the car.
0: That's good.
1: And this is where she got me. Because she said, I want to marry someone who will go get me food even if I could have gotten it myself. Girl, that is...

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0: I Know a Name. That's Elevation on Your Encouraging WPER. You're with Eric and Heather, and as you sing along with that song, you know the name of Jesus.
1: Yes.
0: And when you know someone like Jesus, you're in a relationship with him. He's a friend. He calls us friend.
1: Isn't that awesome?
0: It's an amazing thing. You can trust him. You can rely on him. You can give your cares to him. Mm-hmm. And you can be honest with him.
1: Oh, my goodness. I mean, think about the shortest verse in the Bible. Jesus wept. Now, Jesus knew he was going to go get Lazarus up, right? But even in that moment, he understood the profound grief that can overcome us as humans. And I think that's what makes it wonderful that we can go to him with every fully emotion on display, right?
0: Yeah.
1: Including grief or anger or sadness. It's okay to be sad. It's okay to cry, because Jesus experienced all of the humanness while also being fully God. So there's nothing you're going to go through that he has not either understood or helped some of his closest friends through.

0: You get hope, you get encouragement as you listen to your encouraging WPER.
1: Hey, we're Eric and Heather. Thank you for letting us tag along with you today.
0: And you get to hear the songs that you really get the most from. The ones that speak to you, the ones that draw you closer to God. There's one that's at the top of the list right now for most of the music team members, Peter Burton's Where Would I Be? We're about to play that. Now, when you hear a song on WPER, you've got your favorites. It would be a big help if you heard all of your favorites.
1: Right?
0: There's a way to remedy that. Be part of the music team if you're already not.
1: My word. Being part of the music team is actually a really important part of WPER.
0: An integral part.
1: Yeah, it does help us play the songs you actually want to hear. And being a member of the music team, you can do it on your phone. It takes about a couple of minutes. And you can actually do it right now because a brand new music survey just went out. So you listen to a snippet of a song and tell us thumbs up or two thumbs up or all the thumbs, right? So you become a member of the music team easily by sending a text with the word music to our studio number, which is 877-859-9737. 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Eric and I'll text you a link right back and you can start having your say.

0: 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Just take a listen.
1: I love all the songs you play. They're inspirational for your daily walk with the good Lord every day. Keeps me going. 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

0: There was no official proclamation when it happened, but there is now.
1: Right. Oh, yeah.
0: When that person in your life became a hero. And every week here on Your Encouraging WPER, we get to introduce you to one of Virginia's hometown heroes.
1: And this week, we are so excited and grateful to Adam Cassandra, who has nominated his wife, Amy Cassandra. Adam says for over a decade, Amy has served the citizens of Fauquier County as a prosecutor in the Office of the Commonwealth's Attorney, while serving her family as a loving wife and mother of two beautiful children. She assists victims of crime in Fauquier. And he said, you know, a lot of people in these positions don't get recognized or publicly recognized for their work. He says Amy continues to go above and beyond in her work, seeking justice, but also volunteering outside of work to help young girls, and is involved with a community league girls volleyball coach. He said Amy is a super mom to her family who fights for justice, and that's why she's our, the whole family's, hometown hero.
0: And she is Virginia's hometown hero.
1: Indeed.
0: Thanks, by the way, to Simventions for helping us honor Amy this week. And if that makes you think of someone in your life that is a hero to you.
1: Oh, goodness.
0: Again, we've got the official proclamation right here.
1: Right. You can get the cape. That's all good. But we would love to hear about it and highlight your hometown hero. It's easy to do. You can just text the word hero to our studio number, which is 877-859-9737. 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
1: Well, hi there. We're Eric and Heather. Thank you very much for letting us hang out with you today.
0: It's a moment that you've experienced where God showed up in some incredible way and you were like, wow, God. 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
1: Yeah, you can absolutely call or text. 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
2: About 20 years ago, I was in a marriage and it went very badly. And my husband had threatened my life, so I was going from hotel to hotel so he couldn't find me. And one day, one evening, I checked in, and I was like at my lowest point. I felt like there was no hope, and it was exhausting doing all that. And I just cried, and I got on my knees, and I prayed, and I said, God, help me. Please help me. And I'm telling you, I had a peace come over me I hadn't felt in years. And the next day, I said a little thing before I got out of the room. I said, show me a sign. I opened the door. I looked up. I saw this big, huge billboard. It was a black billboard with white type. And it said, do you know where you're going? God. It was signed God. And I thought, no, I don't. But I know you'll show me the way. And my faith has grown stronger through the years. And I thank him so much that we don't have to rely on ourselves. We just rely on him. He'll give us everything we need. So

When life feels off course, there's always a way back. A way back to God. A way back to hope. A way back to real connections. Your encouraging WPER.

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0: you're good.
1: In the heat, you need something cold, I believe. 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Look, I'm going to say it. You need something with ice on it and cold.
2: Amen to that. Hey, we're Eric and Heather, also looking for ways to cool down on your encouraging WPER.
1: And I'm not telling you what to drink. Now, you can get a free tea at McAllister's tomorrow, an ice cold tea. Does anything sound better on a hot day? Remember that commercial years ago where they take the Nestea plunge. You fall into a big swimming pool. That's the feeling I want. You're not doing that with a cup of hot coffee. I don't care.

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0: God loves you, and he shows up in incredible ways, usually a wow moment, like, wow, God. 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
1: Hi, we're Eric and Heather. We love sharing these Wow God stories because it's just more proof that God is really with us each and every day.
0: Wouldn't be able to share them if you didn't take that first step and call or text 877-859-9737. 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
1: So Cindy texted in and she talked with her brother last week, found out that his daughter, Cindy's niece, is 6 months pregnant.
0: Hey, great
1: news.
0: Isn't
1: that exciting? But there is a bit of a because the baby hasn't really changed size in a little while, but there's a heartbeat. So, you know, it makes some complications.
0: Yeah, early ons, yeah.
1: Well, Cindy's brother does not believe in Jesus Christ.
0: Yet.
1: Well, Cindy said, can I please share this with my church family and my prayer warriors? And he's like, yeah, I guess I'd be all right.
0: Sure.
1: When I ended the call, I said, I'm going to be praying for you. And he said, thank you.
0: Love it.
1: And she says she knows that God uses these challenging times to show himself to people who may not believe, like you said, Eric, yet. But what a wow God moment.

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I need a peace that only has

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Show me through the pain, there's reason still to pray, so I can sing.

0: been so blessed, and yet there's been tragedy this year, but God has provided things that we never thought it would ever happen, and I'm excited just what this ministry is doing and what God is doing, right, in everybody's lives and the people that he's touching and the people that he's encouraging, and he blesses you to bless others.
1: God is creating stories through your encouraging WPER.
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0: Oh, God is right there, always, yep, by your side. He waits for you. That's Zach Williams on your Encouraging WPER. You're with Eric and Heather.
1: Some people feel prayer has to be a very formal or scripted thing. And, you know, sometimes when you're desperate, you know, in the middle of the night, it's hard to remember formulas, right?
0: Mm-hmm.
1: But my friend posted something this morning, and her husband is awaiting a liver transplant, and it's tense.
0: Yeah.
1: And she said, some nights I pray with words. Some nights I just sit in the dark and let God read my silence. He's fluent in both. And what I have found is he is also very fluent in absolute, utter sobs.

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0: May the kingdom rescue me on your encouraging WPER. Hey, I'm Teresa. Well, Mercy Me is on the way for you. Also, CC Winans with Worthy of It All. Right now, Micah Tyler, Walking Free on your encouraging WPER.
1: The verdict was guilty. Case closed. The end. No chance for me to ever leave this prison of my sin. Now I know it might sound crazy, but one day a key unlocked that cell.

Oh, he is worthy of it all. That is CC Winans on your encouraging WPER. I'm Teresa. Well, today's the day we have a double funeral for my uncle and my cousin. And such a unique thing. I've never seen this. And I will be there at the services. But, you know, as I heard that song, Worthy of It All, from CC Winans, my uncle, even as he was passing from this life into the next, there were those, you know, moments where he was on hospice care, but he was singing praises to the Lord, which nobody had ever heard him sing, by the way. That's a whole other beautiful thing. But even in between, you know, clarity and then medication, he would still say, praise the Lord, glory to God. And that just to me is such a testimony again of, yes, we grieve, but we don't grieve without hope. There is the eternal hope of heaven. And not only that, he clearly had the very presence of God with him, even in his last days, moments before he went on to be with the Lord. That's a gift, friends. That is a gift. Same thing with my cousin. You know, the Lord is with us, even in the toughest times. I just want to encourage you with that today, to know that there's a line that says, earth has no sorrow that heaven can't heal. There is the hope of eternity with Christ. And this is why we must tell as many people as we can about the good news of Jesus. Thank you to those of you who help us share Jesus every day.

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That is Jordan Felice with The River on Your Encouraging WPER. I'm Teresa. Well, I want to remind you that this Friday night is the movie night, the outdoor movie night that we are having outside of the Stafford Airport. So if you want to find all the latest, even updates that have occurred and different things, you can check out WPER.org. And we will have all the information there, the latest, including there'll be a few different food trucks out there. If you're just thinking, you know what, let's make the experience full rather than trying to figure out how to pack everything up. You just grab the kids and come on out, and the food will be there. You can choose. The food is for purchase from the food trucks, but then everything else that night is free. The movie night is free, the popcorn, all of that. You just bring your lawn chair, your blanket, whatever you want, and come have fun. So you can find out the name of the movie. You can find out the directions and all the information at WPER.org. Oh.

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When the day feels heavy and your thoughts won't settle, pause for a moment. Take a breath, refocus your heart, and notice God's goodness in the everyday moments with your encouraging WPER.

Walk with me. That is Unspoken on your encouraging WPER. Hey, I'm Teresa. Well, thank you again for tuning in today. You know, I was thinking about this when I was a kid. There was not a Christian radio station local when I was very young. And then there was a Southern gospel station that started out in Winchester, and my mom would listen to that. Then there was a little AM station that you could pick up some Southern gospel and maybe a little bit of music, but it was all kind of mixed together. And then there was one station that started, the 90 Joy, that we could listen to contemporary Christian music. And it was like such a joy to have music to tune into. Now I know that you've got plenty of choices, but I'm thankful you've chosen right here to your encouraging WPER, because God has put this station in the community now for almost 27 years. And it's beautiful to think how many times he's shown up for each one of us. Right song, right moment, right message of hope or comfort or encouragement. And every single day, God's been pouring out his love through WPER. And I'm excited that he chose to put this right here between the nation's capital and the state's capital. Yeah. I am thankful that we get to flood those areas with his light, his power, his name. We're going to continue to believe God for him to continue moving in beautiful ways. This is CeCe Winans.

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In Isaiah 43:19, God says, "Behold, I am doing a new thing." That's a powerful promise of renewal. It's time to reset your faith as God creates new paths for your life. Your encouraging WPER.

Thank God, God's not finished. That's Caleb and John on your encouraging WPER. Hey there, I'm Teresa. Well, I want to encourage you. There are some things that we forget, but God can bring them back to our remembrance. And that happened for me with a Facebook memory. I'm looking at this, and it was me and my daughter, and it popped up 14 years ago where we took a trip. And as I'm looking at it, I'm like, oh my gosh, it doesn't seem like it's been that long. But then I remembered we were just going on this random trip. We didn't have anything specific to do or go. We didn't have a tremendous budget. And so we just decided to go. And I put it out there. I was like, hey, if you're in a place, you know, you'd like us to come visit, put it on there. And we had friends from Alabama, Mississippi that were right on the line. They're like, you come here, we've got a room for you, we'll feed you. And we're like, well, there's one place. Then it was Georgia, then it was Florida, and then it was Tennessee. And so we just made this little trip. But along the way, we had decided we wanted to try to be a blessing. And so some friends actually pitched in with us, and we had this little fund, it was $50. And we were going to decide who we could bless along the way, whether it would be to pay for the meal behind us in line at a fast food restaurant or coffee place or whatever, and just to watch the reactions. And then one of them was a hotel that we stayed at. And the lady, we knew she was one, and we gave her this little gift bag. It was really nothing in there, just little something to make you know you're thought of. She just starts crying. And we start telling her, you know, why we gave it to her. We felt the Lord wanted us to, and she said, could you please pray for me? And we did. And I'm telling you, those memories with my daughter are some of my favorite. And we just set out to do basically no particular thing, but God turned it into one wonderful thing.

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Oh, what grace can do. 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I'm Teresa. 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Chris Tomlin, How Great Is Our God? 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
1: I wake up in the morning and put WPER on, and it really means a lot. I love the radio station. I play it in my car. It means a lot just hearing the stories and the testimony. So thank you so much for what you guys do.

Oh, thank God, redeemed. Hi there, I'm Teresa. Thank you for tuning in today to Your Encouraging WPER. This day, this song means something totally different for me because I have an uncle and cousin who are both being laid to rest today. And I will be at that funeral and those services. It's the first time for a double funeral. I mentioned that earlier, but you know, this is, I can't even begin to imagine really what my aunt is feeling. That's the one that I feel the strongest about. And then after that, you know, my two cousins who lost both their dad and their brother. There's no way to get around the pain of that kind of thing, friend. Death is hard and grief is real, but heaven is real. There is hope of seeing those loved ones again. There is the hope of the comfort of God's Holy Spirit in the process. There is this underlying hope that gets you through, that will give you strength when you don't have any, that will comfort you when nothing else can. Thank God for Jesus, who makes it possible for heaven. Thank God for heaven. Here's Phil Wickham.

0: had a very mild stroke. Thankfully and prayerfully, praise the Lord, he recovered and he had no residual effects from it, but it scared him. And he started coming to church with me, so like when people listen to WPER, they stumble upon it. From all the stories I've been hearing, something switches inside them.
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1: That is Micah Tyler perfectly on Your Encouraging WPER. Hey, I'm Teresa. You know, yesterday on Facebook, Sydney, our social media director, she asked the question, you know, do you use egg in your macaroni and cheese? And I was like, egg? No. And then it really hit me that I personally have never made homemade macaroni and cheese. Now, my whole family does. I've eaten it plenty of times and I love it. Especially my mom makes it. My mother-in-law makes it. My aunt was actually famous for her macaroni and cheese. When I say famous, I really mean that. Everyone from several counties around, they would actually pay her to see if they could have her macaroni and cheese at their event. And she would make it in these huge bulk things. I don't know if she ever used egg, but I did not. Because when I made macaroni and cheese, I actually never make it for myself. It was Velveeta shells and cheese was like the premium kind that you get. Back in the day, it was Kraft with that powder. Ugh. Yeah. I've never used egg, but I'm telling you, I told Sydney, now she's on the cuff. She has to have her mom make this macaroni and cheese with egg for us. She's got to bring it in. You're going to bring it up, you better bring it in. Right now, it's Ben Fuller. This is If I Got Jesus, I Got It All on Your Encouraging WPER.

You know that feeling when a song speaks to where you are? That doesn't have to end when you leave the car. The WPER app keeps encouragement with you all day long.

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If you're looking for a fresh start after hardship, failure, or feeling stuck, God has the power to wipe away the past and give you a better future. 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

Stars Go Dim with Holy on Your Encouraging WPER. Hey there, I'm Teresa. You know, I have been seeing these things where it says if you stomp, yeah, you heard me, stomp, it's supposed to be really good as you get older because it is supposed to help you not have as many bone issues. You protect your ankles and your legs when you are stomping regularly. I'm like, you know, how many parents would tell their kids, don't you stomp out of this room? Well, apparently, taking time to stomp or jump, as long as you're having impact on your bones, then it's actually really good for you to have stronger bones. And I'm like, here we go. I got to go. Thank God I don't live in an apartment. Go stomping around the house. Like, what are you doing? Hey, I'm helping my bones be strong. There we go. But so sincerely. Sincerely, if you are especially, you know, it's good for everybody. But if you're getting older, take time to stomp, put some impact on those bones, jump if you can. I'm not going to encourage you to run, man, because many of us, that's only if something's chasing us. But most of us can stomp. Here's Caleb and John. Maybe you can stomp to this. It's Hallelujah Feeling on Your Encouraging WPER.

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1: 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It touches people's lives. It's important, and I appreciate all you do. So keep the music coming. I remember.

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Well, Peter Burton, where would I be on your encouraging WPER? Hey there, I'm Teresa. Well, thank you so much for tuning in today. You know, I saw something the other day, and it was a good reminder because I used to do this, and I need to do it again. And it was a very simple thing that if you every day believe that God has good things for you, it changes because there's this expectation that kind of draws what God has for you. It's attractive to the favor of God when you are filled with expectation. And so what if you could just say, you know what? I believe something good is going to happen to me today. What if you just say that out of your mouth? If you got to look in the mirror and look at yourself, I believe something good is going to happen to me today. Because it doesn't take much for us to ponder that something negative could happen. Why do we more readily believe that than something good could happen for you today? What if you just tried it today? Not just because you're just saying the words, but because you believe God is good. You believe the word of God, the Bible, when it says that God is the giver of every good and perfect gift. He loves to give good gifts to his children. So why not dare to believe and say, based upon that, I believe something good is going to happen to me today. Believe it, friend.

Looking back from the other side, I can see now with open

0: moment with WPER chaplain Barnabas Piper.
1: Psalm 30 verse 1 says, I will extol you, O Lord, for you have drawn me up and have not let my foes rejoice over me. David begins this psalm by praising God for lifting him from a dark place and saving him from near death. But he also says that God has not let my foes rejoice over me. There has always been a kind of person who enjoys watching others fall. David certainly had his enemies, a type of person who delights in the misery of others. Today we might call this the internet. But if we're honest, we find this inclination in our hearts too. It's why we're drawn to the public spectacle of celebrity divorce, or a documentary about the crash and burn of someone prominent, or the comment section on a YouTube video slandering some Christian leader. Sinful human nature delights in the downfall of others. But here, David reminds us that God protects his saints, those who trust in him, from that kind of malicious destruction. If we delight in the downfall of others, we are opposing God. But if we cling to God, he holds on to us. He saves us and preserves us from the attacks of those who oppose him.
0: Author, speaker, Barnabas Piper is a pastor at Emmanuel Nashville. For his books and resources, visit WPER.org.
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Oh, I see, Grace. That's Micah Tyler on Your Encouraging WPER. Hey, I'm Teresa. Hey, I hope that those of you that are looking for some things to do this summer with the kids, let me tell you, we've got more than enough vacation Bible schools. I mean, your kid could go to a different one every week from now until school starts. There's that many. Some they could go in the morning, some they could go in the evening. But yet still, if your church is having something like that, let us know. We'll put it on the calendar. But it is a lot of fun, and some places are getting really creative. I will tell you what, some of these vacation Bible schools, I want to go. I really want to enjoy the time. But it's not only that. We also have movie nights this summer. One's happening this Friday night. Absolutely free. Now, the food trucks you'll pay for if you decide to buy get food from them, but they are amazing. And we'll have, you know, at least three out there for you at this movie night this Friday night. So check out all the details, all the events at WPER.org.

0: Morning WPER is giving you a chance to win a three-game Fred Nat's baseball package. 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Just go to WPER.org. The crack of the bat, the fun of the game. What about the hot dogs? Yeah, those are good too. And memories that'll last way beyond summer. 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

John Reddick, holding on your encouraging WPER. You know, that song means a lot to me because, praise God, he's holding on to us. And we can be holding on for dear life, but you could feel like you're slipping. You feel like, I don't know if I can hold on. And God's like, I've got you. My grip isn't slipping. I've got you. Sometimes we just need to let go in a sense and just let him hold us. Just rest in his arms. He's got you. I mean, I love that message so much. I'm holding on to God. But even when I feel like maybe I'm weak, he's holding on to me and you, friend. That's just who he is. To me, that's just one of the reasons to praise him. This is One Sonic Society with Great Are You, Lord, on your encouraging WPER.

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Thank God. That's Leanna Crawford on Your Encouraging WPER. I'm Teresa. I'm thanking God today for the gift of God's Holy Spirit. Jesus said that he had to go to heaven so that he could send the Comforter, the Holy Spirit. That's how the Bible lists the Holy Spirit as the Comforter. And on a day like today, when I'm thinking about my family, maybe many of them are traveling right now. We laid to rest my uncle and my cousin today. And that's a tough thing. And being there at the funeral, I know that there's so much emotion and there's so much pain and there's so much grief, but yet there is this hope. I thank God that we know God. I thank God that that comforter is there for my aunt and my two cousins, for the whole family. But nobody has to walk through this alone. When you have God, you are never alone. When you have God, you have comfort. You have hope. You can have the peace that passes all understanding, even in the midst of situations that don't make any sense. That's the promise of our God.

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You're encouraging WPER. Hey, I'm Teresa. You know, I will tell you this. I believe this philosophy very much. It's hard when you're in the middle of feeling this way to remember it, but maybe I could be the person today that would remind you of this truth if you're in the middle of feeling rejected. Because there is the thought that maybe you weren't rejected, you were protected. God said, I don't want you there. That's not what I have for you. And even though you felt rejected, it was actually his protection over you. Another way I've heard that put is you weren't rejected, you were released. God wanted to release you from something that wasn't going to be good for you, that was going to be bondage for you, that was going to be pain, whatever it was. We are so caught up in that horrible feeling of rejection that we don't realize sometimes that it could honestly be protection from God. It could be something that later we thank him. We're like, thank you for the exit, God. Thank you that rejection happened, that I was released from that situation. Thank you for the exit. Because you realize later, had you not been, you could have been involved in things that would have been far more painful than that temporary feeling of rejection. So I don't know who might need to hear that today, but if it's you, know this. Our Heavenly Father never rejects you. He loves you. He's calling you to him. He's got good plans for you. And the feelings of rejection that you might be feeling from someone else, I pray today you could see God's loving hand of protection, of release.

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1: Remember a few years ago, seems like maybe 25 years ago, they did this Shark Week thing on Discovery? If they were smart, they would branch out.
2: Okay.
1: Because there's more than just sharks in the ocean.
2: Well, sure.
1: You know what I mean?
2: Yeah.
1: Like maybe have like a jellyfish week.
2: Oh, see, that would be helpful because there are things that wash up on the shore and you're like, can I touch it? Can I not? Good rule of thumb, don't touch it.
1: How about I think I stepped on something and I can't identify it
2: week? Oh my gosh, and I need to get out of the water now.
0: Eric and Heather in the mornings on your encouraging WPER.

0: That is Rhett Walker with Believer on your encouraging WPER. Hey, I'm Teresa. You know, I'm always impressed with kids who they just get something in their mind and they go after it. And don't let anybody tell you that you're too young or on the flip side, too old to do what's in your heart. But this kid, at just 13 years old, his name is Roman. He has already helped over 5,000 shelter dogs find a home. This is absolutely amazing to me. He's only 13. When he learned that there were overcrowded shelters in Texas and they were having to put dogs down, even though they were healthy, because they couldn't find homes, he couldn't handle that like that. So he began filming videos of the dogs to showcase their personalities and raise awareness of what was going on. But he didn't stop there. He also organized, talked to people about transporting dogs to other states where many of the dogs were adopted by loving families. And what started as this kid, one boy's idea, it grew into a nonprofit called Project Freedom Ride. And to date, he has helped rescue and rehome more than 5,000 dogs. Seriously, how incredible is that? He is as happy as he can be. He's loving what he's doing and the difference he's making. And he's still making videos with dogs, still helping them find homes. Again, you are never too young to make the world a better place, but you better believe it's also on the other side. You're never too old to make a difference.
1: Should have been long gone now, yeah. Shouldn't be living.

0: 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What about the hot dogs? Yeah, those are good too. And memories that'll last way beyond summer. 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

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A way back to God. A way back to hope. A way back to real connections. Your encouraging WPER.

is Terrian with testimony on your encouraging WPER. My name is Teresa. Thank you for tuning in today. I've got Toby Mack coming up talking about the goodness of our God. But right now, Jamie McDonald, this is Desperate on your encouraging WPER.

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Oh, that's what the cross is for. That is Kate Thompson on Your Encouraging WPER. Hi there, I'm Teresa. You know, there are often times where, as Christians, that's a word that for some people is a negative connotation because someone who claimed to be a Christian was not Christ-like. But that's the image they got now of Christians. And so a lot of times we have to live down people who didn't treat that name right. And so now there are a lot of people who say, no, well, that's not, you know, I don't want to be a Christian if it's that. You know, you can see the imperfect side of the church of Christians, but I'll tell you what, I pray that somehow you can look at the flaws of people and realize that is not reflective of our Savior, who is perfect. God is this all-loving, this all-forgiving. You come to Him asking for forgiveness. He grants that forgiveness to you with a truly repentant heart. He loves you. He's not anxious to punish. He's anxious to forgive and love and set free. May we live like Christ. If we're calling ourselves Christians, that we would be an example that others would actually say, you know what? I want to know what you've got. Now, that doesn't mean we're perfect. My Lord, no. But it does mean that we're having some of Christ's character in our life enough that people would say, I'd like to know what you've got because I'd like to know the Savior you have.

You're encouraging WPER. Hey, I'm Teresa. Thank you for tuning in today. You know, I'm thinking much about my cousin today. He was somebody, I might get emotional. You'll have to just bear with me for a moment. He was somebody that you would consider a gentle giant. He had a very gentle spirit. He worked best. He worked best alone because he really didn't like or want the drama of a lot of things that went on. He worked at a greenhouse and he worked behind the scenes and planting. And I mean, he had such a sense of humor. But when you look at him, he was a very, very tall, very big guy. But he was the gentle giant. And that gentle giant has walked into heaven along with his father, and today we're celebrating their lives as a family. But I'll tell you what, Earth didn't know what it had with that gentle giant, that's for sure.

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1: Psalm 112, 1 through 3 says, "Praise the Lord. Blessed are those who fear the Lord, who find great delight in His commands. Their children will be mighty in the land. The generation of the upright will be blessed. Wealth and riches are in their houses, and their righteousness endures forever." This reminder from Psalm 112 is from Jeff Smith at The Insurance Smith. Thank you, Jeff, for your continued support of your encouraging WPER.
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1: It means a lot to our whole family. 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
1: Now that's Toby Mac, Feel It, on Your Encouraging WPER. I'm Teresa. I'm so glad you're listening today, and I hope that if you don't have any plans for Friday, or if you know people who have kids, by the way, you don't have to have kids to come out to the movie night. You know, sometimes you just want to come out, because I think about my two kids, you know, one's in Indiana, one's in South Carolina, and sometimes I just want to be a part of that kind of thing. So you just come out too, right? But it's especially fun if you've got kids or grandkids, or if you know somebody who does, your neighbors, pass along that this is totally free Friday night. The only thing that will cost you if you choose to do it is the food trucks. We're going to have food trucks there for convenience sake. If you're getting off work and you're grabbing the kids, come on out, and it's excellent food for a good price. Otherwise, everything else is free. You bring your lawn chair, your blanket. If you have the ability and you'd like to bring a backpack, we're going to be donating backpacks for kids that are heading back to school who could really use those. So all of that, all the information, the name of the movie, make sure you check the website for updates that have happened, so you'll know the name of the movie and the location, directions, and all of that just by checking out WPER.org. Right now, it's Cochran and Company, What Grace Can Do.

0: encouraging WPER is giving you a chance to win a 3-game Fred Nat's baseball package. 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And memories that'll last way beyond summer. 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
3: Some Christians believe Jesus supported government control of the economy. Hi, I'm Chuck Bentley with my Money Life from Crown. Throughout Scripture, God gives men and women resources for their own good and the good of others. The responsibility was given to the individual. Under capitalism, citizens own their land, resources, and businesses, and their value is governed by free market forces. Under other forms of government, people have limited ownership rights. The government controls and regulates the use of profits and personal property. Some mistakenly think a kinder, gentler society results when government officials decide who gets what in the name of helping the less fortunate. This assumes that good-hearted people, that is, the government, seize the assets of the less worthy to give to the more deserving. The government picks winners and losers and decides who's deserving, not the free market. I've seen the devastation of centralized economic control throughout the world. These economic systems defy God's word. Those who work and achieve can be demonized as greedy and unworthy, while those who contribute nothing can be rewarded. 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

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At Your Encouraging WPER, we invite you to turn your heart back to what's good and true.

Revival. That is Jeremy Camp on your encouraging WPER. I believe that God wants to do that in each and every one of us. I know he's already started in me. And can I tell you what? That does not mean maybe what some people think it means, because for me, it was a sudden awareness of some things that I did not know was in my heart. Maybe I had been holding on to bitterness or holding on to some unforgiveness. And I really didn't realize that until he's like, we're going to sit here until you realize what's going on. And man, it was not fun to have to face that. It wasn't fun to have to realize, wow, I mean, I

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day feels heavy and your thoughts won't settle, pause for a moment. Take a breath, refocus your heart, and notice God's goodness in the everyday moments with your encouraging WPER

Sidewalk Profits on your encouraging WPER. I am Dwayne. Saw this story on the TV news the other day. I love stories like this. Laura Rice of Henrico celebrated her 106th birthday on Sunday. She's lived quite a life. Born in 1920, has traveled to over 10 countries and even climbed part of the Great Wall of China. Get this, at age 89... Go Laura. And she outlived her first husband, a son, a second husband, and even maintained her own home and drove until age 98. She has some great advice for all of us for a long life. She says, quote, pray daily, stay active and engaged, exercise, socialize, eat healthy, and limit medication. I love that. She's already planning her next birthday, too. She says, what's in the future? I'm making plans for my 107th birthday party next year. Go, Laura.

hear a song on your encouraging WPER and think, I needed that today? Now you can tell us. Download the WPER app to text the studio, vote on songs, and be part of what happens here every day.

Bill Wickham on your encouraging WPER. I am Dwayne. You ever get so busy and so stressed, then you find out the truth about something and it's actually a relief? Okay, I was so busy earlier today making plans and working on things and first Thursday. I kept thinking today was Thursday. In fact, I even got in here in the studio, wrote down the word Thursday on my notepad. Wait, no, it can't be Thursday. I've got too much left to do. Then it finally hit me. No, it's only Wednesday. Okay, we can make it together. WPER.

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1: 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Your favorite song is No Fear, and you live that way. 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Happy fourth birthday, Micah, and thanks again to the Carter family for being today's sponsors.
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1: Praise God for y'all. If it wasn't for y'all, my days wouldn't be happy. The way that God lets you inspire my heart at the very time I need to hear, all the songs that you guys play are just so beautiful. I'm telling you, y'all are all so precious. Y'all are our family.

That's Kane on your encouraging WPER. Hi, I'm Dwayne. Say, have you voted on the new WPER music team survey yet? I'd love for you to do that. 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Several hundred people have already taken that survey, but there's still room for you. In fact, if you have already signed up for the music team, check your email from yesterday morning, Tuesday morning. It's where you'll find your invitation. And if you've never signed up for it, well, do that now, and you can take this latest music team survey right away. This song was the top song last survey. Let us know what you think about it now. Here's Peter Burton. Steve.

0: I suffer from a fairly significant depression. Many days, y'all are the lifeline that keeps me going. You play the right song at the right moment, or something you guys say as a lesson or a scripture will poke at my cloud and brighten my day.
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1: Great summertime sound from Toby Mac on your encouraging WPER, and we certainly have the summertime temperatures. Although some good news, something you wouldn't be so happy about maybe in January, but it is good news when it comes to July. The forecast high temperatures adjusted down by a few degrees for tomorrow and Friday. Maybe not quite as steamy, although still hot, that's for sure. Mid-90s expected tomorrow. Looks like tomorrow's the hottest day of the week. A little cooler for Friday, although, you know, still mid-90s, so cooler is a relative term. Should be dry, though, through Friday. Maybe some storms on Saturday and Sunday. Here's Leanna Crawford.

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life feels like it's on pause, it might be time for a reset. The music on your encouraging WPER is here to help you renew, restore, and strengthen your faith.

Zach Williams on your encouraging WPER. I am Dwayne. If you're a proponent of set it and forget it, some good news for you. The House of Representatives has passed a bill to stay locked on daylight saving time year-round. No more changing of clocks if this were to become law. There's always that debate every time, twice a year, when it comes time to change our clocks. Why do we do this twice a year? So we're getting partway there. Now, this still has to make it through the Senate, of course. If you remember the I'm just a bill from school, House Rock, how all that stuff works. The House of Representatives passed, then the Senate has to take it up. Now, if you're thinking, okay, well, we're a good part, good ways there. Well, maybe. 4 years ago, the Senate passed a bill that then stalled in the House, so it could always happen or not. We'll find out. You're encouraging WPER.

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Just open the app and listen to your encouraging WPER anytime, anywhere.

That's Matthew West on Your Encouraging WPER. I am Dwayne. It's probably a phrase you heard a lot when you were a kid, but it's good for you. Spoken by the mom who really wants you to eat that food on your plate that you're not that fond of. How far will you go as an adult to eat things that are good for you if the flavor's just not quite there? How does that work? Well, a friend of mine was trying some dragon fruit. She'd read all about the positive things about dragon fruit. So many nutrients, so many things that are good for you. So she got one. It's kind of a frightening looking fruit if you've ever seen one. Cut it open and was tasting it, and she described it as earthy. And I said, does that mean like tastes like dirt? Yeah, kind of. But I said, but it's good for you. What? So how far will you go to eat something that's good for you if it tastes like dirt?

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0: That's John Reddick on your encouraging WPER. I am Dwayne. Well, tomorrow marks the halfway point of the month of July, but seriously, we're probably well more than halfway actually through summer when you consider schools back in session, what, mid-August, something like that. 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WPER free family movie nights, a couple of them happening. In fact, one this Friday at the Stafford Airport, and then one in August at Fredericksburg Christian Schools. 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Here's Mercy Me.
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heart from hardening like stone. 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

0: encouraging WPER is giving you a chance to win a 3-game Fred Nat's baseball package. 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

It's Tasha Layton on Your Encouraging WPER. I am Dwayne. So many ways to prepare them, from boiling to grilling to searing in a pan, or even putting a little electric current through them to heat them up. What's this? Maybe your family had one of these years ago, the Presto hot dogger, where it literally electrocuted the hot dog to heat it up. We had one of those when I was a kid. Maybe you're thinking about having hot dogs for dinner since it is National Hot Dog Day. Just the conversation getting going. It's a meal that's hard to mess up because most hot dogs are fully cooked when you buy them. So all you have to do is heat them up and you're ready to go. So what's your topping of choice? Do you go with mustard, maybe some onions, some relish, sauerkraut? Oh, ooh, chili and cheese. There we go.

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1: 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Thank you for everything you do.

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You're encouraging WPER. The group Unspoken sings about, "I see the promise of the promised land." That line in that song reminds me of Revelation 21 that says, "He will wipe away every tear from their eyes. There will be no more death or mourning or crying or pain, for the old order of things has passed away." That's the promise of the promised land. It's available to you and to me. Here's Matthew West, WPER.

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You're encouraging WPER. That is CeCe Winans with a song that was near the top of the list the last time we asked you about your favorite songs. 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Many have already done that. Thank you for that. Just came out yesterday morning. 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

0: Rising WPER is celebrating summer with you at night under the stars. 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

0: Of all the accomplishments, achievements, as far as mankind is concerned,
1: mm-hmm.
0: yeah, we're still coming up short on something.
1: What?
0: And we've got pitted cherries.
1: Oh, yeah.
0: Pulpless juice.
1: Sure, yeah.
0: You can drink juice with or without.
1: Absolutely.
0: Seedless watermelons. You want seeds, you can have them without.
1: Yep.
0: What about no string bananas? When are they going to figure that out?
1: And the funnier part about that,
0: mm-hmm.
1: if you watch documentaries of like, or go to the zoo and see monkeys, they will peel the strings. Like, they don't like the strings either, right? Like, come on.
0: Well, when they figure it out, then we're getting somewhere.
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0: Toby Mack on your encouraging WPER. I am Dwayne. So who's the decider in your family or among your friend group? Like, you decide you're going to go out to eat, but everybody's like, yeah, it doesn't matter. Wherever you want to go. What? Where do you want to go? Well, someone has to be the one to actually decide. And I'm being pushed into that role now that I'm kind of uncomfortable with. My wife and I are going out to eat tonight, she told me, because the kids are occupied, so we don't have the whole family together. And she says, I don't want to cook. Okay. I said, well, what do you want? All she would answer was to not cook. Okay, well, now it's down to me. So I'm asking advice. Where should we go? I don't know. I'm not used to being the decider, because then I feel guilty if, you know, somebody doesn't care for it, you know?
1: Oh,

0: 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Just tell us why you think baseball and summer go together so well, and you'll be entered to win 4 tickets to 3 Fred Nat's games on WPER nights. Just go to WPER.org. The crack of the bat. The fun of the game. What about the hot dogs? Yeah, those are good too. And memories that'll last way beyond summer. 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
1: Thanks to Brian and Natalia Carter for being today's sponsors. 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Micah, your mom and dad love you very much. Your favorite song is No Fear, and you live that way. Your family, even your brother, are thankful for God blessing them with you. Happy 4th birthday, Micah, and thanks again to the Carter family for being today's sponsors.
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Carly Ann Taylor on your encouraging WPER. My mom often listens to WPER. So appreciate you, Mom. She commented about that song of how much it encourages her. Has that been one that's really encouraged you? Well, thanks to those who have supported this ministry. Nearly 27 years WPER has been on the air, providing those songs of hope and encouragement, the conversation to go with it as well. Special thanks to Brianna from Fredericksburg, Tracy from Beaver Dam, Virginia from Fredericksburg. 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Hey, if you'd like to join them, you can find out how at WPER.org. Here's Brandon Lake.

I wanna dance like David, I wanna faith like Paul, I wanna sing like Silas tearing down the prison walls. I wanna face that fire, it won't

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feels off course, there's always a way back. A way back to God. A way back to hope. A way back to real connections. Your encouraging WPER.

Perfectly. That's the new one from Micah Tyler on your encouraging WPER. I am Dwayne. Well, tomorrow is the halfway point of the month of July, but in all honesty, we're probably well past the halfway point of summer. At least it seems like it. If you've got kids in school and all that starting just about a month from now, whew, how fast that goes. Still looking for times, though, to make some special memories, times you can kind of slow time down, get the family together and have some fun together. Well, we got a couple things coming up you might be interested in. WPER free family movie nights. The first one this Friday at the Stafford Airport. It gets underway at 6:30 with some fun and games going on. Admission is free, by the way. We'll have food trucks available if you want to make it a night, get the meal, or bring some food with you. Certainly welcome to do that. Bring your lawn chairs, blankets as well, and enjoy the movie once the lights go, once the sun goes down. There we go. Well, that's kind of the lights go down, right? Outdoor movie night. And the next one is coming up next month, too. So if this Friday doesn't work out for you, check out both of them when you visit our website, WPER.com.

Cochran and Company on your encouraging WPER. I am Dwayne. If you're a fan of Set It and Forget It, we are one step closer to making that a reality. And that would be staying on the same time year round. The discussion always happens in the spring and the fall when it's time to change the clocks. Why do we do this? I mean, what's the point? Can we not do this anymore? Well, the House of Representatives has now passed a bill to stay on daylight saving time permanently all throughout the year. This, of course, will go on to the Senate now for them to vote. If you remember, I'm just a bill from Schoolhouse Rock, how all this works. Now, it could mean that we're halfway there, but we were there about 4 years ago. It was the opposite. The Senate had passed a bill, and then it stalled in the House. So it could happen, but then there could be other problems as well. But maybe soon, set it and forget it when it comes to the clocks.

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That's Unspoken on your encouraging WPER. I am Dwayne. First, the good news. The forecasters have knocked off a couple degrees on the expected high temperatures for the next couple of days. The not so good news, that's still going to be in the upper 90s, but they had been like forecasting 100 for tomorrow and Friday. So, okay, we got a little bit of break from that. Humidity is not quite out of control yet. Maybe it will be a bit more over the weekend. We'll get a break on the weekend with some showers, some storms possible on Saturday and Sunday. Should stay dry, it looks like, though, through Friday. Here's Phil Wickham, WPER.

0: 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Just go to WPER.org. The crack of the bat, the fun of the game.
1: What about the hot dogs? 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

It really is Amazing Grace. You're encouraging WPER. Hey, I'm Dwayne. It's good for you. You maybe heard that when you were a child as your parents were trying to convince you to eat the food that was on your plate. Maybe you've even said that to your children, but it's good for you. How far will you go, though, when you can make your choice as an adult to eating something that should be good for you? A friend of mine picked up a dragon fruit the other day, which, if you've ever seen one of these, it's kind of scary looking. And she was reading about all its health benefits, how it's so such a great thing to eat, very, very good for you. She cut it open, was decidedly unimpressed by the flavor of it. She said it tasted earthy. And I said, well, does that mean tasting like dirt? Yeah, kind of. So she didn't get a chance to finish the whole thing because of the lack of flavor. So I don't, maybe mine wasn't ripe enough. We're going to try it again. But how far will you go when something's good for you? Don't want to eat dirt.

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0: encouraging WPER is giving you a chance to win a three-game Fred Nat's baseball package. 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And memories that'll last way beyond summer. 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

0: 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That's a powerful promise of renewal. It's time to reset your faith as God creates new paths for your life. You're encouraging WPER.
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